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0: Springfield 619 Jefferson. Veterans northbound, north of Lawrence, is northbound. Five zero six.
1: ELRD David 50506, clear white 2017 Mercedes Benz.

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Call 125, same in Cass County line. And same, Jenny. Silver, Ford Explorer, Silver, Ford Explorer, D. David H. Henry, 4928. 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

0: Springfield 690, traffic stop. Springfield 690, traffic stop. I-55 southbound at 106. I-55 southbound at 106. Black Mustang. Black Mustang. South Dakota plate. Edward Y. Young and Mary 1-4. Edward Y. Young and Mary 1-4. South Dakota.
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0: I'll be 10-8 from the van call. I didn't observe any vans while I was driving around. I'll be 23 back at the Chestnut address. They're back out here. I'm going to help them move now.
1: 10-4.

0: 84, motorist assist.
1: Good.
0: 684 motors assist, I-55 southbound, mile post 112.5, I-55 southbound, mile post 112.5, white van with hazards on, white van with hazards on, right shoulder. Call in by passerby.
2: This is Springfield 6-7 information. City or county units stopping on ramps and off ramps, do you know of? Yeah, for we're clear from the scene and the roadway's back open. If you just want to call county and city just to make sure we don't leave somebody sitting out there.
0: 10-4.
3: Okay, 6-1-0-9, go ahead.
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0: 407 South Memorial at Washington, 1028 Missouri, for P. Paul A. Adam, H. Henry 47. For Paul Adam, Henry 47, 27 sticker, yellow vehicle.

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I'm going to be escorting this vehicle to the hospital. 10-4.

0: D'accord, c'est ça, bien, cherche ça. Cherche ça. LY-125 on the east edge of Pleasant Plains, LY-125 on the east edge of Pleasant Plains. Gray Chevrolet Blazer. Specialty plate, T-Tom, Peking AM 16, C-Charles over C-Charles. 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
1: 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I'll call you with the 27 info. 7-6-10-4.

0: Springfield 690 traffic stop. Springfield 690 traffic stop, I-55 southbound at the 107. I-55 southbound at the 107, Gray Nissan Pathfinder. Missouri plate, C-Charles XX-Ray 3, C-Charles 7V Victor. C-Charles XX-Ray 3, C-Charles 7V Victor. Missouri plate, 2028 sticker.
1: Stand traffic stop. Two eastbound, 92.5. 72 eastbound, 92.5. White Mercedes. David Adams, 71802. David Adams, 71802.
2: A 690 Missouri. C Charles XX3, C Charles 7, V Victor clear, 2016 Nissan. D. David A. Adams, 71802, clear, expired, 11-2025, white, 2023, Mercedes-Benz, driver's license for a registered owner, both of them are showing expired.

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1: I'm out, Sterling 5-6. Can you show me 10-8 from break? Being route the Skyler.
2: 10-4.
3: Mike 476, 1028.
4: 76, go ahead.
3: 1028, Illinois, Edward V. Victor, 32448. Edward Victor, 32448.
4: 7628, solid 2, Ryan Smith out of Griggsville, black 2018 Ford hatchback.
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0: 5, I'll be out 72 westbound. It'll be coming from Adams County into Pike County with a piece of lumber. I believe that's going to be the log they're talking about.
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0: Jean-Marc, allez, c'est frère.
1: 72 eastbound for 122. Gray Hyundai pickup. Gray Hyundai pickup. B-boy truck. 1126.
0: We would check plate 307-1126-2022 Hyundai.

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1: Springfield, 671, Travis Knight. 671, Travis Knight. Only 125, you west of Park Skinner Road. Only 125, west of Park Skinner Road. Looks like a black motorcycle. No visible registration.

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1: 67, go ahead.
0: 4th and Lynn, Quincy Adams County, 5th and Lynn, Quincy Adams County. White Dodge Charger, F-Rank Q-Queen, 68179. F-Rank Q-Queen, 68179.
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1: 619, go ahead.
0: 107. I-55 southbound, on post 107. It's a white Hyundai Elantra. A white Hyundai Elantra. G-George B-Boy 26423. G-George B-Boy 26423.
1: Six nine fan, G George B Boy 26423 clear, white 2024 Hyundai sedan.

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1: 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I can't be 18-10-41, beginning mileage 4531-9. 4531-9.

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1: 67, go ahead.
0: North A Street, Cherry Street, North A Street, Cherry Street, Quincy Adams County. Subject on Wi-Fi, male white, gray t-shirt, camo pants. 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
1: 619, go ahead.
0: I-55 Southbound, up was 107 to Silver GMC pickup. Silver GMC pickup. B truck. Our Robert H. Henry O. Ocean D. David G. Unit Sam. Our Robert H. Henry O. Ocean D. David G. Unit Sam. B truck.

Springfield 690 traffic stop. 690 traffic stop, 55 north on exit 109. 55 north on exit 109. Lucky, Heffrank, T-Tom 87990. Heffrank, T-Tom 87990.

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0: 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I'll be 10-8, 403.

0: Frankie on Sherman 136, you got extended.
1: Ocean 136,
0: Sprint 136, traffic stop, I-72, eastbound at the 116, 72 eastbound, 116, Silver Toyota passenger, Illinois, specialty, F-rank, Silver, P-Paul, 333-277, random number, 333-277, Illinois, specialty.
1: 36-10-4, clean plate, F-rank, P-Paul, 333-277, clear, 2026, so it's 10.

0: 684 Motor Success.
1: Good.
0: 684 Motor Success. I-72 eastbound off of 72. I-72 eastbound off of 72. White Sprinter van. White Sprinter van.
1: Several banner.
0: 684 10-4.

55 southbound 107, 55 southbound 107. On a grade 4 truck, grade 4 truck. V truck 1528903. 1528903.

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1: Go ahead.
2: 955 Southbound, 1+107. It's a gray passenger car. It's a maybe a 7-day temp tag in the window. I can't read it.

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Springfield, 690 Traverse out. Springfield 690 traffic stop, I-55 southbound to 106, I-55 southbound to 106, Sprint Kia, D-David, T-Tom, 70916, D-David, T-Tom, 70916.

Franco 670 Charlie South. Franco 670 Charlie South. Only 125 Richmond Road. Only 125 Richmond Road. Gray Dodge Utility. Gray Dodge Utility. C Charles W. William 36681. C Charles W. William 36681.

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1: I need to secure.

Bring all those Ramon 36 and everything stuff. Ramon 36 and everything stuff. I-72 westbound, 113. 72 westbound at the 113. The gray Nissan utility. Gray Nissan utility. Missouri. Did you George F. Frank 2, S. Sam 2, R. Robert? George Frank 2, S. Sam 2, Robert, Missouri, 2026. 20,

Six and traffic stone. One oh seven. I-55 southbound 107. On dark colored midsize SUV. Dark colored midsize SUV. Yadwardell Robert 96705. Yadwardell Robert 96705. It's on a blue Honda.

0: 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It's a black Toyota Camry, Edward William 35565. Edward William 35565.
1: ERR Robert 96705, clear blue 2025 Honda Utility. 619, 1061. Ocean 136 status. Ocean 136 number.
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Spawn outside, time is 21:14.

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2: Medium odds on this.
1: East side, 73-year-old female, conscious alert, having difficulty breathing. Spawn Alpha, time is 21:14.

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0: That's Greenville 619, Jason.
1: Go ahead.
0: So, 955 southbound, Memphis 107. It's a white Tesla. White Tesla that we're stopping in the lane of traffic.
2: Yeah, we're using 26632. Correction. Stand by. FRMV boy 80520. Clear gray 2015 Hyundai sedan.
0: Sure, 670 on traffic zone. 670 on traffic zone. Old Jacksonville Road, Cookie Mill Lane, Old Jacksonville Road, Cookie Mill Lane, Silver Dodge Passenger, Silver Dodge Passenger, F-Rank, Q-Queen, 22955, F-Rank, Q-Queen, 22955.

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0: 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Black Mercedes. Black Mercedes. W. William Adam P. Paul S. Sam K. King I. Ida. W. William Adam P. Paul S. Sam K. King I. Ida.
1: 4. 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
0: Springfield 655 location update. We have Bruns Lane and Palomino. 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
2: The DeLeon, DeLeon, Joey, JOEY, D. David. DeLeon, Joey, D. David.
1: 16 of 83, 8 16 of 83, 8 16 of 83, 8 16 of 83, 8 16 of 83, 8 16 of 83, 8 16 of 83, 8 16 of 83, 8 16 of 83, 8 16 of 83, 8 16 of 83, 8 16 of 81. Mel 08-16-83. Order of protection on file. Caution. Arm dangerous. Subject also shows a warrant out of Indiana that is not extraditable here. De Leon, no valid. Go ahead.
2: I'll be secure.
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1: 680, send 4. Nine nine SAM TCOM clear white 2020 utility.
2: Let's say 4 of Chestnut. SRG eastbound to 78. SRG eastbound to 78. Truck tractor box trailer. Truck tractor box trailer. And all trailer plate 746-428 at San Martín TCOM. 746-428 at San Martín TCOM.
1: 684-10-4.

You want Trevor Stone? Leonard, pulling into the Ace Hardware parking lot on a black Jeep utility, Robert H. Henry, Ida 26. Robert H. Henry, Ida 26.

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2: 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I'll give her a call.

County EMS. Please respond at 710 West Quincy Street. 710 West Quincy Street, Kinderhook. Have a small chicken shed that's on fire next to a garage. Currently the garage is not on fire. Respond on Alpha. I'm out. 2169.

0: County EMS. Please respond to 710 West Quincy Street. 710 West Quincy Street, Kinderhook. Have a small chicken shed that's on fire next to a garage. Currently, the garage is not on fire. Respond on Alpha. Time out. 2159.
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please respond to 655 Roosevelt Street, Pittsfield? EMS, please respond to 655 Roosevelt Street, Pittsfield. 80-year-old male that was released from the hospital today with pneumonia. He's having difficulty swallowing and feels like he has a fever. Respond on Bravo. Time is 22:03.

Hi, EMS. Please respond to 655 Roosevelt Street, Pittsfield. Please respond to 655 Roosevelt Street, Pittsfield. 80-year-old male that was released from the hospital today with pneumonia. He's having difficulty swallowing and feels like he has a fever. Respond on Bravo. Time is 22:03.

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2: 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Okay, 10-4 on scene.

0: Wagon EMS, please respond to 655 Roosevelt Street, Pittsfield. Difficulty swallowing. It feels like he has a fever. Respond on Bravo. Time is 22:07.
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0: Springfield 655 Traverse Hill. So 655 traffic stop, Toronto Road at Canadian Cross Drive. Toronto Road at Canadian Cross Drive. So Red Nissan. Edward D. David 78612. 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
1: Edward D. David 78612, clear red 2012 Nissan Coupe.

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I tried to contact the mother and the grandmother with no, there was no answer on the other end. So I'm going to be 1024, 10-8. 10-4.

0: 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Tom 6 tracks off, Illinois 123 at Love, Sangamon County. Illinois 123 at Love, Sangamon County at the Silver Jeep. Silver Jeep, F. Frank H. Henry 11556. 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
1: 1-6 credit sub. 572.
0: Okay, man, headed back to base.
1: 32 eastbound, the 161.
0: Back to base.
1: Gray, I think Hyundai, passenger bonus. 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Standby. It's got a temporary tag in the limit of the only count.

0: 473L to Charles 338, clear, 2014 Hyundai Sonata.
1: Springs at 680 and south.
0: Ten.
1: 635 southbound 86, truck tractor semi-trailer, truck tractor semi-trailer, 966-809.
2: Okay, there, go ahead. Okay,
3: there.
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4: About 16-2 MTS. Southbound the 91, 55, southbound the 91, truck for semi-trailer, Illinois trailer, 996-810 at St. Martin Tunnel, 996-810 at St. Martin Tunnel.
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0: Truck tractor, box trailer, truck tractor, box trailer, Illinois trailer plate, 102-8784, has Tower 2 102-8784, has Tower
1: 2 684-10-4. 784 SAM TCOM, clear white 2026 Great Dane.

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0: 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I'll be 10-8.

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Katie ends up. Six eighty M stop, 55 northbound to 86 and a half, truck tractor, semi-trailer, truck tractor, semi-trailer, main trailer, 25551 22, 25551 22, main trailer.

0: What's going on? Where's the 1050 at?
1: 5 northbound, mile post 88. I 10 northbound, mile post 88. Received two separate calls. Passerby is advising a car wrecked and is blocking the left lane. Another call, Sangamon County tried to transfer. No caller was on the line, and they said a car lost a tire. Saw the information they had on that.

0: 88 film we had right by the Academy, and the last thing, go ahead and start a tow truck to the front.
1: Place 9-10-4.

0: 620, technical collision is en route, they will expedite.
1: I'm flipping around to get on the northbound side.
0: 20, 10-4.

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0: 6, yeah, this is 55 southbound at 90, 55 southbound at 90, truck to semi-trailer, Tennessee trailer 254130 T-Tom, 254130 T-Tom, Tennessee.
1: 6 and 2, Tom 4. Tennessee trailer 254130 T-Tom, clear 2023 Hyundai trailer.

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Six 109, main trailer. 255-4843, clear 16 Great Dane.

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I'm just talking northbound, I'll see, 25.

0: 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Secure 30.
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1: 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Colorado. 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
2: 136, traffic stop, Wabash and Veterans, Springfield, Wabash and Veterans, gray Nissan passenger, F. Frank, L. Lincoln, E. Edward, X. X-Ray, U. Union, P. Paul, flex, up.
1: Ocean 136, flex, up, clear, gray 2019 Nissan sedan.

Springfield 6-1, MCS, the I-55 southbound, 85, I-55 southbound, Memphis 85, truck tractor, still trailer, truck tractor, smash,

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1: 680, go ahead.
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1: 680, 10-4.

0: Springfield 6, 55 South, 55 South on the 91, 55 South on the 91. White truck, Charger, white semi-trailer. White truck, Charger, white semi-trailer. Illinois semi-trailer, 105-4190, SMT Tom. 105-4190, SMT Tom, Illinois trailer.
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0: 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Springfield 136 secure.
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I'm sure something. Northbound 91. White truck tractor went to my trailer. White truck tractor went to my trailer.

0: 476 Pike County.
1: Go ahead, Pike.
0: 76, I paid you traffic hazard. There's a tree down north roadway covering most of both lanes at Lincoln Street and Kesspool.

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2: 620, go ahead.
0: 55 southbound, just north of Toronto. White track tractor bobtail, white track tractor bobtail, no registration.

0: 16 to Jamestown. Sorry, I have southbound exit 94 via Black Chrysler. Black Chrysler, go 20.
1: 16 to Jamestown.

0: Springfield, because one of my name's out. Springfield, 619 M-Stop. Highway 5 northbound, outpost 82. Highway 5 northbound, outpost 82. Trip tractor, semi-trailer, trip tractor, semi-trailer. Indiana, Peepology George, 76897. Peepology George, 76897. Security 30. Give me a hold.
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0: R-A-T-H-M-A-N-N, Joseph, middle initials, and Mary. Rathman, Joseph, and Mary, male, 912-01. 912-01.

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0: The 6 King 2, Springfield. The 6 King 2, we have the driver of your last stop. He's advising he's still at the Shell gas station. He said he believes you still have the title to his car.
1: Ten four. 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

WR1 from Air 5 on iReach. Air 5's overhead the target area. We've been searching the creek bed. 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

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We can have comms on iReach if that works for you.

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0: 1025, Illinois 99, south of Mount Sterling, approximately 5 miles. We have a two vehicle 1050, no injuries. There's only one car on scene. Caller stated a semi knocked her side mirror off of the car. She's wanting to file a report. It's a red Chevy Malibu.
1: For. Did she give direction of the semi?
0: I'm a...
1: 10-4.
0: I'm going to say it was going northbound. She was driving to Jacksonville, so she was heading south. Also, the tractor, semi-tractor equipment so fast that it just knocked the mirror off and it never stopped.
1: Mm-hmm. 10-4. Coming out.

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2: 5-3 from 6. Would you want to handle a one vehicle car accident on 99 for me?
3: Sure. What's the location? North or south?
2: 5 miles south of Mount Sterling on 99. I just took the call not 2 minutes ago. It's just a one vehicle accident.
3: Thank you.

5-3 Mount Sterling is going to be a red Chevy Malibu. It's going to be about 5 miles south of Mount Sterling on 99. A semi-eclipsed the mirror off the vehicle.

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0: 25-3, I believe. Does that mean 10-23?
1: County.
0: National 53. You got 28, yeah.
2: 10-41. Negative. Go ahead.
1: 48-10-4.
0: 10-28 out of Oklahoma. Q Queen Adam 325. Repeating. Q Queen Adam 325. Oklahoma.

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Ian Holdings LLC, Tulsa, Oklahoma, could be on a white Chevrolet Malibu 2025.

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1: 10-4. 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
0: 10-4, yeah, it's going to be a Chevy Malibu white and colored.

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1: Four Frank Two is unable to copy. Four Frank Two is in four.

0: angry at him, 20. Three of them, 20, non-injury runs at 20, 27, Lynn Street. For a 77-year-old female who is conscious and breathing, she fell. She is not injured, just needs help up. Three of them, 20, non-injury runs at 20, 27, Lynn Street. Combination for the keys is in the ticket.
1: Okay.
0: 10-4.

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2: 6 John 71, 1041.
0: VR 1, we are going to head back to Springfield for fuel. We've been up since about 2:30 on the Mason County search, and then we came right up here to try to help you guys out. If you need help in the future, reach out, please.
2: Charles 21, go ahead.
3: Northbound just south of Toronto.
0: Northbound just south of Toronto. Quite a bit of activity near the creek bed, but nothing appeared like the shape of a dog. It all looked like it was pretty visibly a deer, and then obviously we could see cattle in the fields. But, yep, no problem. We'll talk to you.

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0: 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I advise him that another officer might be checking on him later, make sure he's doing all right. He refused a ride.
1: 48 and 4.

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1: 694, go ahead.
0: 55 southbound, 87. 55 southbound, 87. Red bobtail, no 28. 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
0: 10-6, casting lumber. Attempt to make contact with Les Welty. His information will be in the cab.

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0: 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We're going to be Illinois portion, C-Fall 1158605. C-Fall 1158605. I don't think that. Here, sir.
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0: Springfield 694 and stuff. Springfield 694 and stuff. 55 southbound 83. 55 southbound 83. Truck tractor semi trailer. Illinois portion TTOM 569711. Illinois portion TTOM 569711.
1: 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Portion TTOM 569711 clear 2024 semi trailer.

0: Springfield 646, Travis up. Springfield 646, Travis up. Illinois 57 northbound, just north of Alexander Lane. Illinois 57 northbound, just north of Alexander Lane. It's Green Ford Ranger. Green Ford Ranger 376-4870, B-Watt truck 376-4870, B-Watt truck.
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0: Tranquil, Ocean King 6, drive south. Driving south, 555 northbound, mile post 82.5. 555 northbound, mile post 82.5. Gray Chrysler Van, Gray Chrysler Van, Texas W. William D. David, C. Charles, 9368. William David Charles, 9368, Texas.
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0: Springfield 694 in South. Outpost 85 southbound 80. Truck, tractor, semi trailer, Illinois trailer, 859-690 SAMP Tom. 859-690 SAMP Tom.
1: 694 Tom. SAMT Tom, clear, white, 2022 stop and semi trailer.
0: 646, drive stop. Sirfell 646, drive stop, Illinois 57, northbound 900 East, Adams County, 157. Northbound 900 East, Adams County, Silver Buick. Missouri, T Tom, A Adam, 6, Yellow, 0, J John, Spire 26. T Tom, A Adam, 6, Yellow, 0, J John, Missouri 26.

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0: westbound off of 35. I said into you, westbound off of 35, west short tractor. Flatbed trailer, white short tractor, flatbed trailer, Missouri. 33 Edward, 72 V Victor, 33 Edward, 7. Correction, V Zebra, V Victor.
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1: Central 61. Roger's assist.
2: Six one, my bad.
1: Eastbound the 80, 72 eastbound 80. Prisoner, black Kia, black Kia. G. George, A. Adam, 468-88. George Adam, 468-88. Second car, silver passenger car, hoods up.
2: Six one, I got four. Six one, G. George, A. Adam, 46888. Clear, black, 2013 Kia sedan.
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Spring Unit, Strip 6, DUI, I-72 westbound off of 66. Whispering Units, Strip 6, DUI, I-72 westbound, Mapa, Unit 6, West 136.

Springfield, Charles 21, then south. Springfield, Charles 21, M-Stop, 55 northbound to 90, 55 northbound, mile post 90, on a white propane truck, which is actually a nature. No registration on the record.

0: 10, 41, 3 and then 15, 3 and 15. 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

schizocrenus missing juvenile. A juvenile, Sangamon County. Andrews A. Adam Burton. Andrews A. Adam Burton. Male black, 1355, 165 black brown. Male black, 1355, 165 black brown. Black clothing. Authorities, Sangamon County Sheriff's Office, KSA 213. Six ninety eight

0: Griffith, 646 Travis Top. Springfield 646 Travis Top, 0957 southbound, 1 mile south of Marblehead. 0957 southbound, 1 mile south of Marblehead. Silver DMC terrain, Silver DMC terrain, ERC Charles, 78843. ERC Charles, 78843.
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0: Springfield 694 and stop. For him, stop. 55 northbound 83. 55 northbound 83. Truck, tractor, semi trailer, Illinois trailer, 599-814 SAMT Tom. 599-814 SAMT Tom.
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to 15 and still in Springfield. Troop 15 is still in Springfield. Blue 2020 Kia Forte. Blue 2020 Kia Forte. G George C. Charles 44223. G George C. Charles 44223. Authority PD Springfield. 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

0: 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She has a swollen face, head injury. She is not responding normally, but is not having any difficulty breathing. The suspect is not on scene. 3M11, 8031, engine 2. 1033 Ren, 501 Broadway, Salvation Army Shelter.
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0: Information, can you reopen an incident? 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Not really sure where I'm going to be, but I know I will end up at Schaefer's Towing at some point.
1: 1222, come for. Do you have a CFS number?
0: 81152. 218-1152. Scare me 6 hours, and I'll advise when I finally make it to Schaefer's.
2: 6-1-1-0-7. Northbound 84, northbound 84, VNA white Honda, Missouri. R. Robert, J. John, 1, J. John, 3, D. Zebra. RJ1, J3Z, Missouri, unknown here.

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Only 57 shitheads in Chelsea parking lot. Black Chevrolet Impala, Missouri. And Nora B. Boy, 4 and Mary, 6 S. Sam. Nora B. Boy, 4 and Mary, 6 S. Sam, 26 expiration, Missouri.

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0: Terrible. Black GMC Envoy, looks like pulling a trailer here. Black GMC Envoy, pulling a trailer. 8302 HH Henry, TCOM over A Adam. 8302 HH Henry, TCOM over A Adam.

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2: 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Helena 104, 1700 East, Adams County. Helena 104, 1700 East, Adams County. 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
1: 34614.

Sprint to Ocean King 6. That's top 555 northbound, mile post 83. 555 northbound, mile post 83. Truck Treacher semi-trailer, Truck Treacher semi-trailer, California 4, W. William or Robert 4155. 4 William Robert 4155, California.

646, get RTCOM 11011, clear, expired, 3, 2025, 2012, Honda passenger van.

Springfield 48, traffic stop. Traffic stop, South 24th Street, Main Street, South 24th Street, Main Street, Quincy, I'm skying. Gray, Chevrolet, Traverse, Edward D. David, 61112. Edward D. David, 61112.

660 Springfield information. I-55 southbound, outpost 127. I-55 southbound, outpost 127, disturbance. FedEx, semi-blue tire, damaged caller's truck, suspect, black male in 40s, still on scene. Truck driver, suspect, came at victim with some sort of object and hit the victim.

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1: 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I'll be en route from the 103.
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Ocean King 6, California, 4 WAM, R. Robert 4155, clear. 2026, Hyundai trailer. Ocean King 6, 4.

0: 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Put me on the consent. And 127, I'll be in route.
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2: 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I'm

0: 360, Indiana, P-Ball 307-460, clear, 2026, Wabash Road.
1: Springfield Ocean 227, traffic south.

0: Springfield Ocean, 227 traffic stop.
1: Ocean 227, go ahead.
0: 8355 northbound, 83, via red, Dodge Ram pickup, red Dodge Ram pickup. F-Rank over P-Paul, 352-220. F-Rank over P-Paul, 352-220.

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0: 694-1050. 694-1050. iPhone crash notification. I-72 eastbound mile post 110. I-72 eastbound mile post 110.
1: Ground for split.
2: Hey, turn around also.

0: Springfield, Charles 42, Lens. Correction, traffic stop.
1: Charles 42, go ahead.
0: Traffic stop. Be on the ramp from 55 South to exit 126. Bottom of the ramp from 55 South to exit 126. It's a red Chevy. Heavy. L Lincoln.
1: Charles 42, send 4. Six L Lincoln, clear. Barker Motor Company.
2: Springfield, Charles 65, 1042.
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0: 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Went out from the 108 to the 114, did not locate.
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0: for 694. There is a state center locating utility truck. Correction, 72 eastbound, about 111. Is here working. No crash here at this time. I'm going to continue east.
1: Six 74 10-4. I copy the 72 eastbound at the 111. Could you 10-9 the first part?
0: Springfield 694. It's going to be a utility truck checking lines here at the 111. They're all 10-4. No crash reports here at the 111.
1: 10-4.
2: Springfield 68.
1: 68, gun.
2: No, I'll be out at the 110. I'll be secure for a minute.
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owner, phone just called me back, said his phone fell off his truck. 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He is not injured, was never in a crash, and then just close it back out.

0: 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Clear on 15, engine 2, 1033, 200 watts, 8. Gonna be an 8 unknown male. Status unknown. Caller advised, he does not appear completely awake. The patient will be on the church property. A purple coat over his face, khaki pants. 3 out of 15, engine 2, 1033, 200 North 8th Street.
1: 3 out of 1, 5, copy.

0: she fell out of her car. She's going to be next to a Hyundai. She did not have any bleeding. She is completely awake. Correction, this would also be a 10-50 risk injury. The vehicle backed into the neighbor's house. Yeah. Yeah. Animal 11, 8031, engine 5, 1033, 1637, South 24th Street, apartment 11.
1: Phantom 1-5 was en route at the time of 11th page. Hello, copy en route.

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1: One five copies.

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1: Yeah, 8010, we have a 1040 run at 639 New York, Senior Citizens Center, needing a transfer for 62-year-old male, having a had a stroke within the last 24 hours.
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0: It's very close. You're getting 6 or something.
1: Caution, you could go ahead.
2: I-55 northbound, mount post 82.5, white box truck, Oklahoma, taking XX-ray T-Tom 808. Taking XX-ray T-Tom 808, Oklahoma.
1: Caution, take support. Clear, 2009 Charlie.
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0: 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Was there any pending calls still?
1: 10-4, correct. We have a 1040 run, 639 York Street, Senior Citizens Center, for a 62-year-old male, constant breathing, on the first floor, needing a transfer. 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
0: 315 copies. We're en route from 8th and Hampshire.
1: Time for it.

0: 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Is anything pending?
1: Freedom 20, we have a call coming in at this time. I'll page you. Madam 20, 1040, 1440 North 10th Street, Cynthia Healthcare Senior Living, for a 78-year-old male, oxygen breathing, needing a transfer. He's experiencing low blood pressure. He is lethargic. He's not responding normally. He is breathing normally. Madam 20, 1040, 1440 North 10th Street, Cynthia Healthcare Senior Living.
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0: Esperen, ¿no? Que... Grim 19 response 1033 was fire in 8010 to 224 South 8th Street, rising soup kitchen, gonna be the north side entrance, 58-year-old male, constant breathing, he's experiencing chest pains and difficulty breathing. He does not have a history of heart attack. He was having difficulty speaking between breaths. Grim 19 1033 was fire in 8010 to 224 South 8th Street, Horizon Soup Kitchen, north side entrance.
1: On

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0: 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Are there any pending calls?
1: One five, copy. Negative, nothing pending at this time.
0: Threat 1-5 from 8010. I need you to respond to Horizons. Is that the 1033 that 19 was responding to? Are we jumping it? That's affirmative. 3-1-9, go ahead and hang out in station 1. 15, respond to Horizons, please. 1-5 copies. We're en route from Blessing Hospital.
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0: Direction 2-7, MCF. Five northbound 83. Be a white truck tractor, blue car hauler trailer. White truck tractor, blue car hauler. 4 SAMRT Tom. 999-934 SAMRT Tom.
1: 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Ocean 227 trailer 9994 SAM TCOM clear, black 2025 Sun Valley trailer.

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0: 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It is unknown if she is breathing normally. 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

0: Mi County Ambulance, please respond, 1033 410 North Memorial Street, Pittsfield. 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

0: Outpost 90, I-55 northbound, Outpost 90, white Dodge pickup truck, Texas, X-ray, K-King, X-ray, 7468, X-ray, King, X-ray, 7468, Texas.
1: Hi, County Ambulance, please respond, 1033, 410 North Memorial.
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3: Temple.

0: Springfield Trails.
1: Three, 17, the caller advised that the patient is not responding.
0: 55 northbound, mile plus 90. 55 northbound, mile plus 90. It's my white 2X truck. Illinois truck, 220-532, H. Henry. 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

Altadena, 34 traffic stop. Copy, I-72 eastbound on the 64 off-ramp. I-72 eastbound, 64 off-ramp, South Jacksonville. Be white hot shot pulling an enclosed box trailer. White hot shot pulling an enclosed box trailer. Be main 28, 538-2342. 538-2342. Main trailer.

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0: 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I'll be reading. 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

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Caution, armed and dangerous. 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
1: Six and 11 motorcyst, 72 eastbound, 11 and a half, bike, Chevy pickup. Bike, Chevy pickup, B-boy truck, 4316271. 4316271, B-boy truck.
2: 6 and 11, 2-4. Six and 11 truck, 4316271.

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0: in 15 minutes. Reckless driving. I-155 southbound exit 6. White truck tractor, red semi-trailer. White truck tractor, red semi-trailer. Status.
1: 611 secure 30. Her dad's on scene now.
0: 611 10-4.

Whispering units, Troop 6. Unsecure load, I-55 southbound, milepost 100. Whispering units, Troop 6. Unsecure load, I-55 southbound, milepost 100. 1420. Cream Volvo truck, tailgate down, losing gravel rock. Staples, Troop 6, Springfield, KSA 215.

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0: 75 South Beyond Elm, in between White and Taylorville Boulevard. On Elm, in between White and Taylorville Boulevard, in an alleyway. 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
1: 6-7-6.

0: I-72 eastbound 84. We were in truck tractor white box trailer. Tennessee. Trailer plate 140569. Keystone 10569.
1: Springfield 72, be clear in 1042.
2: For Tennessee, trailer 140569, TCOM, clear, 2021, greeting.

traffic stop. I-55 northbound on post 85. I-55 northbound on post 85. Black Cadillac SUV. T-Charlie Boy 14707. T-Charlie Boy 14707.

This green is Troop 6DY, I-72 westbound mile. ZY, I-72 westbound mile plus 124, 1430, Gray Subaru SUV, Gray Subaru SUV, Ohio, K-Kings, William A. Adam, 1718, Ohio, K-Kings. Marvin Hernandez, Ohio. Safely Troop 6 Springfield, gave it to the

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2: Does the caller still have eyes on for that aspirin? Springfield 669. Does the caller for that aspirin westbound on 72 still have eyes on the vehicle?
1: I'm no longer on the phone. You can call back if you need to.
2: Please do. Southbound on 55, trying to get 72.

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1: 10-4.

just want to say messages. This is I-55 northbound, Mapa Swanton. I-55 northbound, Mapa Swanton. Green Rivian truck. Pulling boat on trailer. Flat tire on the set. On driver's side. Trailer. Right shoulder. Has a spare tire. Can't get the lug nut off.

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1: 606. That location was incorrect. It was actually I-55 northbound, milepost 79.

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0: Sprinkler Charles, 21 Echo. Sprinkler Charles, 21 Echo. 55 northbound, Mile Post 90. 55 northbound, Mile Post 90. It's on a white 2-axle truck, light 2-axle truck. Illinois truck plate 151725 HMR. Illinois truck 151725 HMR.
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3: 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North Jackson at Benson, North Jackson at Benson, Pittsfield, Pike County, Black Toyota Tundra, Black Toyota Tundra, 177-5590, 177-5590, Beboy Truck.
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2: 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The blue Chrysler PT Cruiser. Blue Chrysler PT Cruiser. B. Edward B. Victor.
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3: Inbound to
1: Alana
3: for a transfer to
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1: Springfield, 73 eastbound to 27. This chunks semi-tire in both lanes. I'm out of the car.

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1: Question 138, go ahead.
0: Commission, what are you going to be clearing, so you're on time for?
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0: 15, Pike
2: County.
0: Ocean 138. 23, Lana. I'm confounded.
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1: Ready for Biden.
0: Towing in route, A&M towing, I'll be clear patrol.
1: Six, eight, four.
4: Bring to the ocean, 227, clear patrol, they're back on their way.
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0: Go ahead. Westbound 107, 32, westbound 107. Black Hyundai, Kona, Black Hyundai, Kona, cannot read the plate due to a cover.
5: 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Water got shut off. Conflict was resolved prior to my arrival. I'll be 10-8.
4: Can
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0: Alright, 1028, we're ready. 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
0: 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I'll be clear the gaps as well, and I'm a vehicle maintenance code.

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0: and also on 51-1042.
1: Yes, reckless driving. I-55 northbound, Northwest 123, 1510. Red Dodge Charger. 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

0: 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Illinois 48, 2100 North Road. 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
0: 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And it will have to be reopened on Tuesday.

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0: 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It's currently in dispatch. The debit card found in the O'Reilly's parking lot. We don't have information of the individual in Lawman.
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3: 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Special 1-3, is your traffic?
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0: Trail of Faith 4 in Shasta. Day 4 MCSA, BI 72 westbound to 83, I 72 westbound to 83, you read truck tractor white box trailer, red truck tractor white box trailer, Illinois trailer play, 907-051, that's Amherst Ecom. 907-051, that's Amherst Ecom.
1: Right.
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Greens Troop 6, BUI, I-55 southbound from a 6th Street split. Binghamton County. Black BMW X5 SUV.

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1: Information. 606 information, we received a 911 open line, 55 southbound plus 105, 55 southbound plus 105. Only an open line, and then we'll call back.
0: And for I can't see anything for where I'm sitting. It's going to be a minute before I can clear the stop.
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1: Pike 59-1041. Sir, mileage 35362, repeating 35362.
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0: Port 4, 1041.

0: Bravo Stage 4 MCS, yeah. Bravo Stage 4 MCS, yeah. Yeah, I've you eastbound at the 85. I've you eastbound at the 85. You know, white charge tractor, white box trailer. White charge tractor, white box trailer. 773-945, that's Sandwich East out. 773-945, that's Sandwich East out.
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2: Springfield 687, traffic stop.
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2: 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White Lincoln, FDA. F. Frank White Young, 32023. 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

0: 67-61. Sugar 7, by Frank White Young, 32023, clear, white, and 13, Lincoln sedan. Vehicle is entered as towed from us on 5-10-2026.
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0: 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Unable to locate.
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0: Dispatch to you, battery 115 North Bickford, Gridsville. I'd be stated, female just came to her house through boots and punched her in the arm. Suspect is no longer there, left in a black SUV. I will be dispatching an ambulance also.

0: Cook County Ambulance Northside Medical. 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Respond on Alpha Thema 1619.
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1: What's your location?
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1: 10-4. Is that I-72?
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1: 667, Frank C. Charles, 90883, clear. Please suspend my transportation response, Stephanie and Mary Love, female 0905. 2001, stop unit conduct protection order on file. Female, white, 5'3", 150, blonde, blue. Additional information available, go ahead.

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0: Room 60. 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
1: Ocean 138, go ahead.
0: Lincoln 7586. William Nora Lincoln 7586. I'm going to attempt to traffic stop here in a second. It just passed me at 95 off Dirksen.
1: Ocean 138, Texas, WM and Norrett, Ellington, 7586, clear, Griggs is swimming on.
0: It looks like it.

0: 1:30, traffic's up, me, Dirksen, lighting up just north, thank you.
1: 10-4 with that vehicle.

0: 72 eastbound, 104, 72 eastbound, 104, Black Chevy, DWW William, 15848, David William, 15848.
1: Pepper.

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1: Are you getting any reports for a single vehicle MVC north of 1925?
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0: Pete 10-9, the location.

0: northbound on 336 north of 1925.
1: Thank you.
2: Springfield 660, Travis.
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2: White man on a bike, white man on a bike.
0: Springfield 64, Jim.
1: 64, go ahead.
0: I-72 westbound to White Ford Transit Van. No one be voice right plate. 424-9719. 424-9719.
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0: Ten 4 1 popped up on mine. I can give you a CFS number if you want.

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0: 3-6-0-6-0-6-0-6, yes, stop.
3: 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The other car.
0: Stop, 55 southbound to
1: 112.
0: 7-7-10-4. 55 southbound to 112. It's a black truck, white trailer. Black truck, white trailer, 869-204-SM over T-Tom. 869-204-SM over T-Tom.

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1: HER, Carl, KARL, Middle A. Adam, Galler, Carl, A. Adam, male, 1478, 1478. You need an add-on.

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1: 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Ten four, thank you.
0: Ten four.
2: Springfield 659, stop. Springfield 659, stop. I-35 Southbound, I'll post 100. I-35 Southbound, I'll post 100. Truck tractor semi trailer. Truck tractor semi trailer. 937-086, that same over T-Tom. 937-086, that same over T-Tom.
0: 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Ten four.
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3: Pike, last name is going to be White. As in the color, first name Nicole, and Nora, I, Ida, C, Charles, O, Ocean, L, Lincoln, E, Edward, middle initial, M, Mary, date of birth, February
4: 2nd, 1979, 22, 1979. 477, year 27 is expired, clear. That 28 was suspended for insurance violation.

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0: Frame with 34 Mercedes.
1: 34, go ahead.
0: Vehicle 72, westbound to 110. 572, westbound to 110. Ray Toyota 4Runner. EOD David, 85101. 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

0: Northlake Fire. Respond to West Quincy Street across from Rumors Bar and Grill.
1: Motorcycle's driving I-55 south on West 103. Driving I-55 southbound plus 103, 1853. White truck tractor with red fenders pulling a gray semi. White truck tractor with red fenders pulling a gray semi.
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0: Springfield 4407. I-72, westbound 112. I-72, westbound 112. Black Toyota, Black Toyota. D. David Y. Young, 93717. 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